0: 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Love your vibe,
1: yeah.
0: We the best,
1: boy.
0: Give me the light,
1: yeah.
0: And we turn it up every time,
1: every time.
0: And we bust it up, watch it,
1: watch it.
0: Ha!
2: Kimba, how are you, bad, sir?
3: La zona está que arde. Con las más encendidas del día. En Radio La Zona.
4: Fanny,